deeper and deeper and deeper and deeper is deeper than the rest. The boy can't test. Everybody knows the serious danger, the original ranger. Yeah, we're not a stranger.

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You'll stay with me, I know this, but not because of all my earthly truth.

Zone. 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Squeeze your stoop like Betty Boop, then make camel alphabet soup and spell plug ones within. Forward march is the same when transistors go play. Coming to bed is the move. Dolby sound will be in top crown when I put the needle into your

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Back in the house. Yeah. Get up your shirts and wait for further instructions. Starting the microphone business, I've got one message for the next decade. Move your

0: 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We schakelen nu live over naar het battlefield.
1: Absolutely. Morris, let me take over. This is Sarah, live on the scene, and I'm eager to introduce our three track battle participants. The countdown is on. You have just 15 minutes to vote. Act fast, because as soon as the clock strikes zero, we will lose our first candidate. Here's candidate number one. DJ Melvin, set you free.
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1: 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We have less than 15 minutes to see who will be eliminated from the battlefield.
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1: 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We schakelen voor de tussenstand snel over naar het battlefield.
2: Okay, Morris, we've gathered all the votes, and this contestant is the one who must leave the battlefield. Clonks, Tibet. For the other contestants, the contest continues. A quick reminder, here's remaining candidate number one. DJ Melvin, set you free. Don't

0: Here we are. The ultimate countdown is underway. Voting has reopened. In just 15 minutes, we'll be announcing the winner of this epic contest. Over to you.
1: De eerste afvaller is bekend. 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

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And if your man gives you trouble just to move out on the double, and you don't let it trouble your brain, 'cause away goes trouble down the drain. Said away